0: do you feel all right?
1: Yeah, we feel all right.
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0: Do you feel all right?
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1: Canal B, Radio Curieuse.

underestimate me greatly. 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He laughing hysterical.

0: Well, we want to be free. We want to be free to do what we want to do. We want to be free to ride. We want to be free to ride our machines without being hassled by the man. And we want to get loaded.
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I try not to be my own enemy, but my hands are covered in blood. What did I do? Who am I fighting?

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0: The Galleria is in retrograde.
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0: The United States of America is in retrograde.

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0: fafro papie ulukala soni jambi jutige boda ulukala ja ismail ulukala ja midi ulukala ja usman way yeah get away.
1: Allô, c'est ta sœur.
2: We are happy family, we are happy family. Okay, you ready for this? Okay. Kurvin sin, jebem ti sve po spisku, serem ti se u usta i u nos, jebem te u ta tvoja smrdljiva usta, jebi se